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0: This Week in Music, with a reason for every song we play. Shirley Manson is another name added to our birthday list, lead singer with Garbage, having just turned the big 6-0. We'll check everybody on the list in a little over an hour and a half. Coming up next hour, we'll update the latest music news. There's the Aussie Top 5. The classic album double before the end of the show is Paul Simon's Graceland, and a heavenly birthday to acknowledge next.
1: I'm Abby. I'm 16 years old and I am obsessed with women's sport. I started Her Way Sports Media 5 years ago because the coverage just wasn't there. So I thought, why not me?

This week in music, there's Billy Joel, who this week in 1989 fired his manager and former brother-in-law Frank Webber after an audit of his affairs revealed some discrepancies. Billy Joel ended up in court and sued for $90 million. Billy Joel ended up in court and sued for $90 million.

But when his drinking, lusting, and his hunger for power became known to more and more people, the demands to do something about this outrageous man began.

0: tonight. 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So can you keep your cool till then? Beat the heat this summer with Ford and Doonan, cooling Perth homes for over 40 years. 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

0: 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And now, we're turning up the pressure all over again. Five things. 10 seconds. The pressure's on. Can you
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0: 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It is Gold 96 FM, Perth's More Music Breakfast Show with Lisa and Russell at 21 away from 8. 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
4: And when we say hot, we mean hot. It's Father's Day on Sunday. It's the first Sunday in September. 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This is where we went recently for that amazing afternoon of meat.
0: And lots and meat. Of it.
4: And more meat.
0: And it was good.
4: Oh, it was so good. So we have seen and tasted this barbecue in action.
0: And I'm seeing this barbecue here. 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Very important to have at a barbecue. Anyway, so you're going to want to win it, whether you're a dad. Whether you want to win it for Dad, doesn't really matter.
4: Yeah.
0: All you need to do is identify the song we shall be grilling on our barbecue. However, there is a catch. The longer the song cooks, the more burnt it gets and the harder it is to work it out because it melts away.
4: It does melt away. Can I just add, to, as well as the Napoleon Rogue, the winner and two friends will receive seats at the Hot Things Barbecue School.
0: Which we highly recommend.
4: Which we highly recommend because we did. This is what we did a couple of weeks
0: That's
4: ago.
0: That's right, exactly.
4: It's a really good afternoon.
0: It's a brilliant afternoon. Yeah. You won't want dinner.
4: No, and you will
0: Let me give you the tip.
4: Want to take home
0: or
4: Napoleon.
0: Maybe even breakfast the next morning.
4: Yeah.
0: So, go on, give us a call. 1355 22 right now to play Grill Thrillers. We will take from caller 9 onwards.
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5: There is a breakdown in Kewdale, Tonkin Highway northbound after Roe Highway. The left lane's blocked and traffic slow on the approach. Still that crash in nearby Mitchell Freeway southbound at Hester Avenue. The left lane's blocked, is busy on the approach. And a crash in Bibra Lake, Quinada Freeway northbound after Berrigan Drive. The left emergency lane is blocked. Head to IGA for Sanitary Up and Go, 3x250 mil for just $350. 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